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boy Major Mystic in the building representing strong. Wherever you are, you're digging the vibe, so nice to have you on board, man. 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We're sliding through. We're sliding through. Tune after tune. Big tune after big tune. Let me go! How you been, man? Yes! The Caribbean, the world, New York City! All in New York, crew, yourself. Alright, so getting ready, Shakes 2026. It's happening, man. 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It's happening, Shakes 2026. Are you ready?

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1: Festa, Pega do Festa. 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

Radio After Hours, your boy Major Mystic in the building representing Stroud. Wherever you are, you're digging the vibe, so nice to have you on board, man. Yeah, man, from Capuchin all the way down to Scott said, hello! Here's the vibe, man, we're sliding through, tune after tune, big tune after big tune, let me go! Wait a minute, man. Yes! The Caribbean, the world, New York City! All in New York, crew, big old self. Alright, so getting ready. Shades 2026. It's happening, man. Big weekend. It's happening. Shades 2026. Are you ready?

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1: Festa, Vedadão, festa. 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

Our loving God, we bring your presence with us. We speak your compassion, your grace, your mercy, and we ask you to share your gift of peace. We acknowledge your power over all that will be spoken, thought, decided, and done throughout the day. Lord, when we are confused, guide us. When we are discouraged and losing hope, energize us. May the work that we do and the way we do it bring faith, joy, and a smile to all that we come in contact with today. Bless our family, our home, our nation. May truly care for the earth and the community of life as we try to promote your dream for justice and liberation. In the name of Jesus, we pray. Amen. In the name of the Father, and of the Son, and of the Holy Spirit.

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I pray a way for you. I pray that destiny doors fly open for you. Divine favor remember you. Scepters be extended to you. Oh, I pray for you. I pray that the angels of the Lord encamp around you, that goodness and mercy follow you, that the joy of the Lord be your strength. Oh, I pray for you. I pray a way for you. I pray that your way prospers in all things, and that you be in good health, that you prosper even as your soul prospers. I pray for you. I pray ways for you, open doors for you, more ups than downs for you. Oh, I pray for you. I pray love on you, God's love on you. I pray power in you, God's power in you. I pray hope to lighten you. I pray joy to strengthen you. I pray a renewing of your mind and a transforming of your spirit and an empowering of your heart. Oh, I pray for you. I pray bright days and restful nights, that goodness and mercy follow you all the days of your life, and that the angels of the Lord encamp about you. Oh, I pray for you. I pray for you. I pray vision for you, faith and mercy for you. I pray the courage and strength that you need to stand, that whatever you are going through and wherever you are right now, I pray that it will not overcome you, but that you will overcome it. I pray courage for you, courage to fight, faith to believe, power to stand. Oh, I pray for you. I pray Psalm 91 on you, Psalm 46 on you, Isaiah 60 on you, Isaiah 43, 2-3 on you, Romans 8 and 28 on you, Psalm 23 and Psalm 27 on you. I pray word on your life, the word of God on your life. For you, you shall not die. You shall not die. You shall not die. You shall live. So live. Live to declare the works of the Lord. Oh, I pray life on you, and life more abundantly. I pray showers of blessing on you, restoration and refreshing, replenishing and renewing on you. Oh, I pray for you. I pray peace like a river, joy like a fountain, and hope like the breaking of a new day. I pray God before you, God beneath you, God above you. I pray he carries you, supports and empowers you. I pray he lightens your way and lifts your load, disperses your enemy and delivers your soul. Oh, I pray for you. I pray that you remember today, tomorrow, and always that greater is he that is in you than he that is in the world. I pray for you.

0: The praises, all the thanksgiving be unto the King of Kings, be unto the Lord of Lords. For there's no other place I'd rather be on a Sunday morning, but be right here thanking my God, but be right here thanking my Lord Jesus. And with that, let me say good morning, blessed good morning to all the listeners of the Champion Station Vibes Radio. Welcome to Nonstop Praises this beautiful Sunday morning, right here on the Champion Station Vibes Radio. The name is ADE Ade.
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0: Thank you, my God. Thank you for your blessings. Thank you, O Lord, for your wonders, for protection, for provision, for your love, Almighty God, for your mercies, for your grace.
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0: 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Good morning, good morning. Thank you, my God.
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0: 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Here we are saying thank you, my God. Saying thank you, our Lord. For indeed we have seen the goodness of the Almighty God, being counted worthy to be in the land of the living today. There's more than enough goodness of the Lord. Father, we say thank you. Father, we bless your name this morning. Eternal Rock of Ages, Almighty King of Glory, before your throne of grace. Once again, we have come this Sunday morning to say thank you for all that you have done, for your blessings, for divine protection, Almighty God, for divine provision. Oh yes, Almighty God, for your grace, for your mercies in the course of this month. Father, we say thank you this morning. We return all the glory unto your name. Thou exalted in the mighty name of Jesus. Father, we commit today, we commit this new week onto your faithful hands. We ask, O God, that you go before us. We ask, O God, that your light shall shine before our path. In the name of Jesus.
1: I've seen your kindness.
0: Oh yes, Lord, for your kindness we thank you this morning. For the forgiveness of our sins. Oh yes, Almighty God, we bless your name this morning.
1: I cannot thank you enough, Jesus.
0: Father, for if all the ears on our head were tongues, it is not enough to thank you for all that you have done. For many great things, many mighty things, numerous to count, that you have done in our lives, you have done, O Lord, in our families. And for that this morning, we return all the glory, we return all the thanksgiving unto your name, for you alone, Almighty God, deserves it all.
1: No other place I'd rather be on a Sunday morning than here. I'm here.
0: May your presence, O Lord, go before us this week. May the joy of the Almighty God be our strength for this week. And Almighty God, we pray for divine peace. We pray, O Lord, for divine success in all that we shall be doing. I pray, O God, that at the end of it all, may your name, O Lord, be glorified. May your name, O God, be praised. In the mighty name of Jesus. Thank you, Lord, for the answered prayers. Let us pray this morning in Jesus' mighty name. Amen, amen, and amen.
1: I thank you, my God. I thank
0: once again, let me say good morning, good morning. Welcome to Nonstop Praises.
1: Thank you,
0: right here on the Champion Station Vibes Radio. Blessed Sunday morning, the 28th day in the month of June 2026. Here we are in the last few days of the month. It's been nothing but the mercies. It's been nothing but by the grace of the Almighty God that you and I have made it till this very end. So where would you rather be on a Sunday morning? But we're right here in His presence, saying thank you, Lord. Saying thank you, Jesus, for all that He has done.

Oh, yes. So let's give him thanks this morning for all that he has done. Came through the days in the month of June. And indeed, you would see the many blessings that you would see, the many wonders that the Almighty God has done for your family, for your business, for your life. Oh, yes, indeed, Almighty God. We return all the glory to your name this morning. We return all the adoration. Every Sunday morning, we enter into the gates of the Almighty God with thanksgiving. We come into his courts with praises on our lips, with praises in our heart, Almighty God. And just in case you don't know, we're taking it all the way to 10 o'clock like we always do every Sunday. So make sure you keep it locked down right here on the Champion Station. And we give God all the thanks as we give God all the glory for all that he has done, for all that the Lord will still do in your life, in my life.

mighty name of Jesus, the only one we call God. Still the champion station this Sunday morning. And once again, let me say good morning, good morning. If you just tuning in, if you just waking up, it's non-stop praises, giving the Almighty God the very best of morning praises.

0: thank you for your presence in this place today, Holy Spirit. Thank you so much that we can't be more loved than we are right now. Thank you for this moment.
1: We wake you up to take you up. So stay up like a champion.

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He brought us halfway through the year 2026. Jesus, mighty overcomer, our defender has come. Oh, yes, the Lord God, our defender, the Lord God, who will fight for us. The Lord God will fight our battles and give unto us victories.

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For indeed the Lord God has broken every bondage, every chain of oppression, every chain of failure, every chain of sickness. The Almighty God has broken. I go forth this morning in salvation. I go forth this morning. For the victorious, for the Lord God, our Lord God, has never lost a

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Thank you, Jesus. Give him all the thanks this morning. Give him all the adoration. For his love made a way for you and I. The love of the Almighty God. I saw you through the month. I've seen you so far in the year 2026.

A beautiful one this Sunday morning from Dante Bo. We love made a way, Jesus Christ. It is love made a way for you and I to be here this morning in the land of the living.

At the very last Sunday in the month of June 2026. What then shall we say unto the Lord? What then but say thank you, Jesus? All we can say is thank you, Lord.

And that's all we're saying this Sunday morning. That's all we are saying this Sunday morning. Thank you, Lord, for all you have done. Thank you, Almighty God, for that which you are doing. Thank you, O Lord, for those things which you are about to do in our lives. It's in a candle this Sunday morning. Thank you, Lord. Lift up your voice to the King of Kings.

0: Oh, yes, indeed. Every praise we bring to the name of our Almighty God. A Sunday morning on the Champion Station, non-stop praises. Every praise, Ezekiah Walker, this beautiful, beautiful, beautiful Sunday morning.
1: Praise belong to God. Here we go.
0: If you're just waking up, if you're just tuning in, it's non-stop praises on the Champion Station.
1: Every praise is to our God.
0: And all we are doing this Sunday morning, giving the King of Kings, giving the Lord of Lords,
1: to our God.
0: Every praise in our heart, every praise upon our lips, we give unto the King of Kings.
1: Every praise.

care what you've been through. Just know that praise is bringing you out right now. Nobody can get praise but God tonight. Come on, clap them hands.

reasons to dance, because I serve a living God. I serve a mighty God. Beautiful one from Melvin Crispell, the Sunday morning, right here on the Champion Station Vibes Radio. Non-stop.

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1: Watch me use my hands. Watch me use my mind. Watch me use my feet.
0: Thanking God for life. Thanking God for

Oh yes, there is only one true living God, the King of Kings, the Lord of Lords, the God in heaven who makes the head his footstool, the God who rules over the affairs of

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They've got eyes but cannot see. 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

0: 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So this new week we walk by faith and not by sight.
1: I feel like worshiping with revelation is different than just worshiping. How many people in this room know that you are given dominion by design?
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0: my God, the God of all flesh. 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
1: Said the God we serve, when he speaks a word, it is final.
0: Oh, yes, indeed. When my Lord God speaks a word, he said not a jot, not a door to return without fulfilling the purpose for which it was sent.
1: Encourage your faith and know that our God will never slack on his promises. Let's sing to him.

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1: Somebody give Tito a shout this morning. Come on, I can't hear you. Somebody give Tito a shout.

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There's no God like Jehovah. Hey, there's no God like Jehovah. There's no God like Jehovah. Come on, y'all.

Psalm said, I was glad when they said to me, let us go to the house of the Lord. A special Sunday morning to all the pastors, all the reverend fathers, to all the parish priests. I say good morning, good morning. Grace, more anointing upon your life in the name of Jesus. Still the champion station this Sunday morning, the very last Sunday in the month of June 2026. I know, yes indeed, Almighty God, we stay thankful, we stay grateful to all that you have done, to all that you are doing, and to many more that you shall do in our lives.

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Come on, stand on your feet for gospel. Come on, everybody, get on your feet today. How many of you serve a big God? How many of you serve a big God? Can I hear you shout in this place?

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Yeah, in the month of June 2026. And I pray for you this Sunday morning in the remaining half of this year 2026. Those blessings, those miracles, that deliverance, that breakthrough will surely come to pass. All you have to do is believe. All you have to do is hold on to the word, hold on to the promises of the Lord God.

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0: answers by fire when I call upon your name, mighty God. A beautiful one this Sunday morning from Frank Edwards. He calls us on a praise party medley.
1: You are a mighty God. When I call on him, he answer by fire.
0: And it is my prayer for you this Sunday morning as you go forth into the remaining half of the year 2026. When you call upon the name of the Almighty God, indeed the Lord will answer from his holy places. A special good morning to all my Nigerian listeners. Thanking God for a new week. Thanking God for his many blessings.

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1: 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Receive it in the name of Jesus.
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Set, and the Lord God would never ever fail me, would never ever fail you. So commit your plans and commit all that you shall be doing this week onto His faithful hands. Ask God to take charge, ask God to take control, ask God to take preeminence.

And this morning, talk to God concerning that situation. For the Lord God will not fail you. The Lord God will give you peace, will give you total victory. And when they touch you, touch you left. The unchangeable changer, the same God yesterday, the same today, and shall be the same forevermore. The same God who has brought you this far in the year 2026, the same God who has been right there for you in the good times and the bad times, the same God who has opened up doors, the same God who has showered upon us the blessings. I'm praying this morning that the same God will go with us in the remaining half of the year 2026. Bless our path, light our ways.

0: Monday morning for every principality, for every power, for every wicked ones. Gathering together against your progress, the gathering together against your soul. May the Almighty God disappoint them. May the Almighty God put them to shame in the name of Jesus.
1: He will take care.
0: For the Lord God said in his word, he said, no weapon fashioned or formed against thee shall prosper, and every tongue that rises against you in judgment they are condemned this morning.
1: One thing to show.

or 30 minutes to the very top of the hour, the Sunday morning. Don't forget, right at 10 o'clock, we bring you Sanctified, setting the right atmosphere for the week ahead of us.

0: 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The Champion
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1: Never failed you yet? Thank you. Lady Donisha Ballard, come on, give her some love.
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say the Lord is good. Look at your other neighbor and say the Lord.

is fullness of joy, and I was right, and there are pleasures forevermore. A beautiful one from Israel and the new breed. The champion station this Sunday morning, non-stop praises, all the praise, all the adoration, all the thanksgiving, for the only one true living.

Get right at 10 o'clock, we bring you Sanctified, setting the right atmosphere for the week ahead of us. And you can also tune in at same time tomorrow morning right here on the Champion Station for Rise and Shine. The only way, the best way to get your day started.

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1: 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Let's go.

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At 5 o'clock all the way to 10 o'clock. Praying for you this Sunday morning, that the God of miracles, the God of signs and wonders, that the God of abundance shall visit your life, shall visit your homes, shall visit your business this week and the remaining half of this year in the name of Jesus. Go forth into this new week surrounded by God's grace. Go forth surrounded by God's favor. Let's go.

0: noon time. 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And remember, wherever you may find yourself in the course of the week, make sure you stay kind and make sure you're spreading love. And don't you forget to spread the word of the Lord Jesus Christ. Tell someone about God's love this week.
1: You are the God of wonders.
0: And it is my prayer for you this morning that new testimonies the Lord shall give unto you.

the right atmosphere for the week ahead of us. So next week Sunday on Nonstop Praises, the name remains A-D-E-R-D. Have yourself a blessed week. Have yourself a fruitful week. Bye-bye and God bless you.

0: up to take you up. So stay up like a champion. This is the new number one. Vibes Radio. Dominica's new number one.
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0: 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You look good no matter what them say. Put on your own demands, what a display.
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